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18: Tonight, an 80% chance of rain before 9, then mostly cloudy with a low of 70. Tomorrow, partly cloudy with a high of 90 and wind gusts as high as 20 miles an hour. I'm Kat, and that's your latest Chicago weather.
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0: 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Let's celebrate a bunch of birthdays together during a long Independence Day weekend. The Drive is 25, the Village of Rosemont is 70, and the USA is 250. 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
0: 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Energy of the 70s to the authenticity of the 90s. 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

0: Hey, it's Shanda from 97.1 FM The Drive. 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The Drive is 25, the Village of Rosemont is 70, and the USA is 250. 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
9: Checking your drive weather, sunshine, blue skies, and highs in the low 90s, and a heat index over 100 today. Right now it's 76 downtown. 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
5: First, check your Monday morning commute. Nothing going on except those usual slowdowns. Amon Stevenson. Heavy another at the inbound right. It's only 21 minutes from 355 to the drive. Checking your steamy, sweltery drive weather. Sunshine, blue skies with highs and low 90s, and a heat index over 100 today. Right now, it's a balmy 76 downtown.
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13: 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Checking your drive weather, sunshine, blue skies, and highs in the low 90s, and a heat index over 100 today. Right now it's 76 downtown. 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
2: How'd you break your teethesis?
0: That's right. How'd you break your tooth? I did it the other day, but I can't cop to it. I didn't break it to begin with. My brother broke it when I was probably 10. He pushed me in a radio flyer wagon straight into the side of the house. And there's no airbags on radio flyer wagons, so my mouth just jammed right into the metal handle and broke the front of my tooth off. So I always have to get this acrylic that covers it up. And every 10 years, it never fails. Somehow, something goofy happens. I will eat something. For instance, I have chicken wings, and I bite into the chicken wing. I'm like, why is my lip getting cut right now? Oh, it's because the filling fell out.
3: So the lifespan on the filling is... 10 years.
0: Yeah, it's 10 years.
3: Okay.
0: So now I got this feeling in my mouth where it's this jagged. You know, have you ever had that?
3: Yeah.
0: It broke your teeth. So there are so many interesting stories.
3: Hey, what we posted on Facebook, the stories, they're making me cringe. I feel it. You know, I feel it, and it's making me get those quivers.
0: There's some that are absolutely ridiculous, and some of them that are horrible, some of them that are absolutely hilarious. I did like Elise. I won't go through them all right here because we want to take your calls too at 312-642-9378. Elise, she said she chipped her tooth singing karaoke into a beer bottle out with friends, which I think I've done. I've been lucky not
3: I've
0: to
3: done
0: take
3: that several times.
0: Oh, I didn't realize that the bottle was that close to my face. Sean, did you see Sean's? I was sparring with my dad in fourth grade. He went for a roundhouse kick. Listen to this family. I dodged that successfully, but forgot my bike was behind me, kissed the handlebars, and chipped my teeth.
3: Ugh.
0: Jack in Evergreen Park. How? Do it. Say
1: how'd you break your tooth?
0: Yeah, how'd you do it?
4: I was about 8 years old, playing in a neighbor's backyard on an overturned boat, and one of my fellow friends took me and threw me into the hull and planted face first.
0: It's a good friend there.
3: Yeah, nice friend.
0: At least he chucked you. He could have chucked you into a tree. At least he found some kind of marine equipment to chuck you into. Hey, Mike in Cherville.
5: Well, it was kind of an erosion over 20 years. I used to open beer bottles. You know, you didn't have the twist off all the time.
0: What did
5: back
0: you do
5: in
0: with your
5: day.
0: Teeth, did you?
5: Oh, yeah.
0: No!
5: All the time.
0: God, I feel it.
3: What's wrong with you?
0: Did you break off your front teeth?
5: No. The molars. Molars are all they're all crumbled down the bottom now.
0: They're all crumbled down the bottom.
3: So, so casual. The molars are all crumbled.
0: All right. That's fine. It's very interesting.
1: How'd you break your tooth?
0: Beth, did you see Beth's swimming? Like, how could you do it swimming? She was surfacing and her fingers missed the side of the pool, you know, when you're under.
3: Yeah.
0: And you come straight up, right up against the concrete side of the pool.
3: I feel it.
0: Jonathan, jumping off the bed pro wrestler style and hitting my jaw on the top of my sister's head. I could totally see that. That's something that my brother and I would do.
3: That's when you quickly snap your head back and go, oh!
0: Jacqueline, my brother and I, we were racing to the fridge to see who'd fill their ice cream bowl first. He threw an elbow to block me, forcing the bowl into my face and cracking me in the teeth.
3: How mad would you be if this one from Marissa? Yeah. My brother threw a remote at my face, broke three teeth in half. What'd you do if one of your boys did that together?
0: I'd be so angry.
3: Oh.
0: For one, we've already had to replace the remote three times. Don't need to replace it again. And teeth on top of it. You know what? There are so many messages on Skittles. I did not realize that Skittles were that big.
3: Frozen?
0: It's exactly what it is. Mike said, I threw a Skittle high in the air and caught it in my mouth. Unfortunately, the Skittle was frozen because he bought it at a hot dog stand. They stored it in the cooler. It plinked off the front tooth and cracked it in half.
3: That doesn't sound painful. That's good.
0: BB gun war, Larry says, went through my lip, broke my tooth. John, drill fell off the ladder.
6: Don't break your tooth or you'll look like you're an inbred.
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2: need, Rock Auto. Checking your drive weather, sunshine, blue skies, and highs in the low 90s, and a heat index over 100 today. Right now, it's 76 downtown. 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
1: I have an interesting story here, but I want to just put this to the test here. So, if you got married after 32 years old or before the age of 25, we'd like to talk to you. Just want to ask you a question. This is an interesting story here about the ages of people get married.
0: To prove if it's right or wrong?
1: To prove if it's right or wrong. Again, if you got married after the age of 32 or married before the age of 25.
0: Want to test this out to see if it is correct.
1: Just want to see if this is accurate.
0: Steve, listening on the 96.9 side in Kenosha, when were you married?
2: I was married at 21.
1: 21 years old. And how long have you been married? Are you still married?
2: Yes, still married, going on 22 years.
1: No kidding.
0: Oh, good for you.
1: What do you attribute that to?
2: Well, I was in the military, and we spent a lot of time apart, so I didn't have those early arguing years.
0: We're together forever while separated.
1: We were separated. That's funny. Okay.
2: All right. Yeah.
1: Very interesting. All right. Thank you very much, Steve. Appreciate you. Hold on a second.
0: Secret to marriage, not being together. Let's go to Colleen.
1: That's great.
0: Colleen in Orland Park. When were you married?
3: I was 36.
1: 36 when you got married, and are you still married?
3: We are. It'll be 10 years in May.
1: And how's it going?
3: It's good. We have two kids, moved to the suburbs. We lived in the city a long time, but doing it out here, so.
1: All right, still married. Very impressive. Oh, who's that?
0: I hear an offspring.
3: Oh, it's my kids. They're hearing the radios on in the other room. Runs away, I guess.
1: That's
3: they're
1: awesome.
3: Excited.
1: That's great. Tell them hello.
0: All right. Well, you're married. Well, that's good. Hold on. This person falls into both categories.
1: Both categories?
0: Jeff, in Plainfield, you're married twice. What ages?
4: 20 and 52.
1: Okay. Why'd you get married at 20?
4: Baby.
1: Oh, you guys had a kid. So you got married with a kid. Okay.
4: 19, yeah.
1: And that didn't work out?
4: No, not really. So 5 years later, we got divorced.
1: Okay. And then you got married after 32. And how's that going?
4: Great.
1: It is. And you're still married?
4: I'm still married.
1: Okay. Good.
0: I think this is going against your story here because isn't that what your story said?
1: Yeah.
0: That's an automatic failure?
1: I saw this right here. It says the best age to get married if you want to last has been revealed by an expert. Study found that the best time to get married is between the ages of 25 to 30. Someone who marries at 25 is 50% less likely to get divorced than someone who weds at 20. And says these days, marrying too young, you don't have the skills to, you're not established in your own life and you're not necessarily mature. And when you get in your mid 20s, it's a better time for you to know yourself and what you want better. And then it goes into the other hand here. Another interesting aspect of the study was that prior to the age of 32, every additional year reduces the divorce odds by 11%. But after 32, the odds of divorce increases by 5% each year. And the reason why,
0: I was gonna say, wow,
1: is because people get set in their ways as they get older. They're less open-minded as we get older around relationships. And by being older, you could punish your current partner for past bad experiences you had in other relationships, affecting your trust in the other half.
0: So now, if you're engaged at any of those ages, you're going to go, son of a...
1: But as you heard the people call, it was the exception of the guy who got married early.
0: Yeah.
1: No, because they had the kid. The other people who got married after 32, they're still happy. So this story...
0: Yeah, throw that away.
1: Sucks!
0: And it sounds like you are guaranteed a perfect marriage if you don't see each other.
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22: Checking your drive weather, sunshine, blue skies, and highs in the low 90s, and a heat index over 100 today. Right now, it's 76 downtown. I'm Chip Foster on Classic Rock 97.1 The Drive.

0: Classic Rock 97.1, The Drive, Sherman and Tingle. So you want to test out our deviant side here, Tingle?
1: Yeah, I saw this video. It's very interesting. It's about this guy named Kane Vincent Dyer. He's a former Marine, and he was known as the Kangaroo Bandit back in between 1999 and 2001. He robbed over 100 banks, and they called him the Kangaroo Bandit because he wore his backpack in the front so he can stuff money in it very easily. And he robbed the banks because a relative of his owed some organized crime faction a lot of money, and to prevent the relative from getting killed, he started robbing banks so he could pay them off. He never got caught. He eventually turned himself in just because he felt it was the right thing to do. He just got guilty and didn't want to live like that
0: anymore. Most people wouldn't do that.
1: Yeah, most people wouldn't. He served 9 years. In just going through his interview, I just found some interesting stuff here. I just want to, you know, kind of see where your head would be if you were him. He never told people to put their hands up. Why do you think he did that?
0: Because that would draw attention that the bank was being robbed.
2: The reasoning for me asking them to put their hands down or telling them to put their hands down is because you didn't want someone walking past the bank and seeing someone standing in a bank with their hands up or laying on the floor. So it was always just put your head down, keep looking forward. That way, if someone did walk into the bank, they wouldn't even really realize what was going on until they were already in it.
0: So I was right on that. My deviant side is coming out now.
1: There are three factors in choosing a bank. What do you think those three factors were?
0: Got to be location, security, and tellers. How many tellers are there?
2: Typically, I'd pick banks that were close to merchants. That way, I knew that bank would more than likely be the banker for all those merchants that were there. And that would mean that that bank would more than likely have more cash on hand. The other thing was it always had to be a bank that was relatively close to multiple interstates. And one of the other things was how the bank was set up. Were there multiple ways that I could enter or exit?
0: So he was wanting to get on the interstate as fast as possible so he could get away as fast as possible.
1: Exactly. Now, how do you think he dressed or looked?
0: Just regular. If he was going to go with something that's not going to draw attention, you would just look like how we look right now.
1: Okay.
2: It was always pretty much just dressing down, you know, jeans, a jacket, trying not to stand out too much.
1: Was it better to rob on a sunny day or a cold, cloudy day?
0: I would think on I'm trying to get in my deviant side. I would say cloudy because less people are out when the weather's not as great, when it's nice and sunny. Everybody's walking the streets a little bit more. There'd be more people around. That's what I'm going to go with.
1: Okay.
2: If it was sunny outside, there are a lot more people out.
0: Ah.
2: So there's probably more chances for me even to blend in. On a rainy day, though you get to bundle up, you still get to know that there aren't a lot of people out. So people are going to probably be looking at you.
0: Oh, so he was reversed.
1: He did on the sunny day. So if he went outside, he could blend in with a lot of people.
0: Really?
1: He'd always go for those banks. If you heard an earlier clip, he'd like that bank in like the strip mall, you know, where there's tons of business because they think that they all go there and there's people all around.
0: There's a bank that's inside of a grocery store that's by me. It's been hit so many times. That must be one of the reasons why, because there's tons of people around.
1: Could be.
0: Yeah. And it's close to an interstate, too.
1: I found this is very, very interesting. His routine, as soon as he left the bank that he robbed and he got in his car, he had this interesting routine. Just listen to what he did.
2: As soon as I'm in my car, I turn on my radio, roll down my windows, take off my hat, and I'm singing. I've got music on. Cops pass me. I'm looking at them. They're looking at me because what they're actually looking for is the guy that's not looking at them. Listen, when a bunch of cops roll past you, or even fire trucks, what do? We all look. So the one guy they're looking for is the guy who won't look at them.
0: This is crazy.
1: That's pretty crazy, right?
0: Yeah.
1: And like I said, he wasn't caught for all this. He just turned himself in. And here's how that whole thing went down. Listen, this is very interesting.
2: When I decided to turn myself in, of course, I let my family know first. And then, you know, my attorney and I, we contacted the FBI. Contacted them on a Wednesday and had planned on meeting them on a Friday. And instead, they were like, no, we're not waiting on you to come in. They did this huge raid on my home on a Thursday night. But the only way they were able to take me in is if they found something on that search warrant, which they weren't able to find. Before he left, though, he and I had this conversation, he being the FBI agent. So I told him, I'm going to take some time to go spend with my family. And then when I'm ready, I'm going to turn myself in. And I was letting him know, don't worry, I'm not going to run. I'm not going to bolt, man. I'm going to keep my word. I told you I'd keep my word and turn myself in. And I ended up doing that. So when he saw me and I saw him after I had greeted my family, I actually walked up to him and we kind of embraced. We actually hugged each other. I surrendered. It was like, okay, now I begin my life.
0: You know,
1: it's pretty crazy. It's like a movie, right?
0: At the beginning, I kind of thought he was a dirtbag, but towards the end, you got to give the guy credit for doing what he did by turning himself in and actually getting all this stuff out, because now they know what to look for even more. You know what I mean?
1: I'm telling you, like, I think it should be a full-fledged movie, because, you know, he starts off as a regular guy. He was a Marine. You know, he was just trying to help a family member and then got caught up in this and then said, "This, I don't want to live like this. I'm constantly on the run. I don't like this." And then when he got out, he went into programs where he would go help victims of robberies and people who were actual robbers that turned their life around, and he totally made a negative into a positive.
0: What's this guy's name again?
1: His name is Kane Vincent Dyer. If you just go search him on YouTube or something like that, it's crazy. I just gave you a portion. I mean, it was really long. There's a lot of detailed stuff in there. It's really interesting. You should check it out. Kane Vincent Dyer, D-Y-E-R.
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10: Checking your drive weather, sunshine, blue skies, and highs in the low 90s, and a heat index over 100 today. Right now, it's 76 downtown. I'm Chip Foster on Classic Rock 97.1 The Drive.
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1: 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Future.
0: Another chance to win. 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
1: You know, if you're interested in having your life saved today, you might want to call us up right now. Because if you're anything like me, you're going to die. An early death.
0: Well, what a hell of a thing to say. If you want to live?
1: Yeah. If you want to live, you might want to call up. Because we have a question to ask you and then some important information. Again, because if you're like me, Steve Tingle, you're going to die an early death.
2: What about me?
1: I think you're good.
2: Oh, I'm not going to die?
1: No.
0: Oh, okay.
1: You hope people are like you. I hope people are not like me. I'm just going to ask you a simple question.
0: People that
1: And I'll tell you, based on what you say, if you're going to live or die. That's it.
0: Is it people that work out twice a day at a health club?
1: No.
0: People that eat 17,000 calories a day?
1: No. I did have 2 chicken cordon bleus this morning. That was so good.
0: The amount of food, it's amazing. So that's not the reason.
1: No, it's not.
3: Oh!
0: Nikki in Des Plaines, do you want to live?
4: I do.
1: Nikki, do us a favor and tell us how you sleep. What position do you sleep in?
4: Okay, so this is going to sound really goofy, but I sleep on my right side, and I have a lamb chop as a pillow between my knees.
0: You have a lamb chop?
1: A lamb chop, you know, yeah. that character, you know, lamb chop?
4: Yeah, and so my dogs get into lamb chops, so I have a big one. Instead of using a pillow, I use that between my knees.
1: Okay, Nikki, guess what?
4: What?
1: You're not going to die.
0: Look at that.
4: Why do you say that?
1: Oh, just wait. Hold on a second.
0: All right.
1: You're not going to die.
0: So feel good. You're not dead yet.
4: I'm not dead yet, but my life's been interesting. So.
1: You're not going to die, Nikki.
0: Nikki's okay. Trying to skew it into a different direction.
1: I know, she wants death, it sounds like.
0: She wants to go rogue. I feel the rogueness there. I do. I smell it. I smell the rogue. All right, hold on, Nikki. Let's go to Murray. Murray and Crest Hill. Murray and Crest Hill, do you want to live?
5: It's Marty.
0: Marty. I'm just going by
1: our phone screener
0: down.
1: Said Murray, so.
5: Yes, I'd like to live.
1: Okay, then Marty, tell us how you sleep.
5: Well, I start out on my back with pillows under my knees, but I only sleep at anywhere from an hour to 2.5 hours at a time.
1: Okay, Marty, yeah, that's all you had to say. Guess what? You're going to live.
0: Look at that.
1: We just saved your life.
5: Ain't that something? Ain't that something?
0: Okay. He's going to live too.
1: Okay. Now let me explain. If you're like me, you're doomed. I sleep in what's called the car crash position. That's what they call it.
0: The car crash position.
1: Where you sleep on your stomach, your right leg is up where your knee is like close, to, you know, parallel to your hip. And you got an arm out one way and you're sleeping on your shoulder the other way.
0: How is that? If you got thrown from the car and that's how they find you?
1: That's what they call it.
0: The what car a crash. Horrible turn.
1: I know. They call it the car crash position. That's how you sleep. And it's not good. And I have a news from a doctor here that's going to tell you what's wrong with that? Here's what he says.
6: You're rotating your neck, you're twisting it, you're putting your head up, you're fighting all the natural curves of your spine, you're compressing your vertebrae, you're getting pins and needles, neck pain, back pain, and you still do it every night. Why? And it's not comfy, it's just what you're familiar with, it's just what your body's used to.
1: And then he went on to say that you are going to pass away.
0: Is that Nigel from Spinal Tap?
7: It is Nigel, yeah. Why do you do it?
0: I was like, he's going to throw out a reference of turning it up to 11.
1: Sherm, you don't have the car crash position, do you? You don't sleep that way.
0: No.
1: Or do you?
0: No, I'm the homeless position. That's what I go with.
1: Okay.
0: The homeless position, so I'm sideways.
1: Sideways?
0: So I'm like laying on my arm underneath the pillow.
1: Okay.
0: And it's almost like a homeless fetal. That's what it is. It's a homeless fetal.
1: But you're sideways. So as long as you're not on your stomach.
0: I'm on my left side. That's the way that it works. So I'm on my left side, kind of on my arm.
1: Yeah.
0: And then my knees are kind of up.
1: You're sort of like the camper who's by themselves on Naked and Afraid.
0: Yeah.
1: Yeah. You just kind of, I got you.
0: All right. Campers, Naked, Afraid, fetal.
1: Yeah. You're going to live.
0: I'm going to live.
1: Good for you. All so right. Here, let me tell you what, there's 3 things. I broke them apart because his accent's kind of hard to understand. But here's what he said you should do. Here's the first thing.
6: First of all, you want a pillow between the tip of your ear and the tip of your shoulder. One that fills that space.
1: You hear that? Pillow between the tip of your shoulder and the tip of your ear. That's where it should be, right in that area. Here's the second thing you should do.
6: Second thing you're going to do is put a pillow between your knees and ankles That's going to support and stabilize this hip and keep you feeling safer, and you're less likely to bring that leg over.
1: Okay, so just like what she said, remember when our first caller called up? You have something between the legs?
0: Yes.
1: She has something between the knees there. Kind of keeps the hip, you know, balanced?
0: Yes.
1: And then the third thing?
6: The third thing you're going to do is you're going to hug a pillow. You're going to de-weight that top shoulder. Hug it. And again, you're more stable and less likely to roll over. Try this for 30 minutes a night. If you don't like it, if it doesn't work out, go back to that car crash of a sleeping position and start again tomorrow. Please listen to me. This is absolutely easy for you to achieve. Just try it.
1: If you want to have the great sleep, you have to have 15 million damn pillows. You got to have one between your leg. You got to be hugging the other one.
0: Oh, then that we're perfect for that. My wife, she owns stock in every pillow manufacturer, I swear.
1: So if you're a pillow hugger and you got it between your legs, and you're going to live. The rest of us, we're dying.
3: Hug that pillow or you're going to die.
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21: 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Driven by Northwestern Medicine. InMud Eden's 15 down to the junction. InMud County will take you 25 more air, 7 Express and 21 going outbound. InMud I taps and brakes at Mannheim, 35 to the old post office. InMud Stevenson slows from Damon to the ramp to the InMud Ryan, just under a half hour, 3:55 the drive. And the InMud Ryan, 19 minutes from 95th into the JBI. 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Checking your drive, whether to take the day off and go to the beach. Sunshine, blue skies, highs in the low 90s with a heat index over 100 today. Right now it's 76 downtown. 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

0: 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Will Victor from Salem get through the 7:30 song challenge? So many people try. 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
16: Checking your drive weather, sunshine, blue skies, and highs in the low 90s, and a heat index over 100 today. Right now, it's 76 downtown. I'm Chip Foster on Classic Rock 97.1 The Drive.
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18: Your job is to give us the names of seven songs in 30 seconds. And here's how it works. The timer starts when the first song is played. When you know the name of the song, shout it out. If you're correct, then the timer stops and we get ready for the next song. If you are wrong, though, the clock keeps ticking until you get it right or until your 30 seconds are up.
19: You have one pass available to you, Victor, in Salem. If you use it, just remember that song that you pass on comes back as the seventh song. Are you ready?
20: I am ready. Let's go.
18: Hey, Victor, before we go, the character, Victor Maitland, name the movie.
20: Never heard of it.
18: Oh, you're fired.
19: Tan Skin Capricorn.
18: You are fired. Beverly Hills Cop. Here we go. Song number one, and go.
21: All aboard!
20: Crazy Train.
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18: Song number two, go.
20: Pass.
19: All right, okay. Passing on that.
18: Song number three, go.
20: Give a little bit.
19: Give a little bit.
18: Song number four, go.
20: School's out.
19: School's out.
18: Song number five, go.
20: Venture Highway.
19: Yes. Ooh, very good.
18: Song number six, go.
19: I'm bad. I'm Nationwide.
18: What was the song he passed on?
22: There's a little black spot on the sun today.
18: That's not the Queen of Feeling Good. What the?
20: King of Pain.
19: King of Pain. So he did better with Victor Malin. It's all right, though. Hey, at least you went as far as he did. A lot of people don't even get that far. That's all right. I guess we'll find out tomorrow.
23: Why don't you go crawl back to the hole you came from, Axel Foley?
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0: Classic Rock 97.1, The Drive, Sherman and Tingle. Finish this sentence. I can't stand it when my significant other blank. I already said that my wife, Katie, leaves recyclables on the countertop. She never puts them into the recycling that's built into the cabinets. It's always right above that.
1: I can't stand when my wife makes this certain face when she's stuck on the couch looking at her phone. She makes this weird face.
0: Katie leaving change throughout the car so it rattles all over. Loose change, which U.S. currency change hasn't been used in quite some time. When's the last time you used change on anything?
1: That's about it. I have so much change in my car. And you know what I do with it? Every time I pay cash for something and they give me change, I put it in my center console. And at the end of the year, I take it all out. I mean, there's a lot in there. And I take it out and I give it to my kids to go cash in.
0: I'll give it to Katie. She'll just take a fistful and throw it throughout the car so we can hear it for the next year.
1: I'll take Katie's loose change.
0: Rolling all over. Hey, Bob and LaPorte, go ahead. Finish the sentence. I can't stand it when my significant other blank.
2: When she leaves the empty roll of a roll of toilet paper on the back of the toilet on the water tank, instead of putting it in the trash can, which is right next to the toilet.
0: All right. Well,
1: that's funny.
0: All right. Thank
1: good
0: you.
1: Good stuff.
0: Thank you, Bob. Hey, Gabriel. Gabriel in Chicago. Go ahead. I can't stand it when my significant other does.
3: Leaves hair on the strainer in the tub. It drives me nuts.
0: I haven't seen a strainer since I was a kid. We just let it all go down the hole now. We're like, hell with it.
1: Oh, you have no idea because you don't live with three females.
0: No.
1: We had to have somebody come by and snake one of the showers because it was getting clogged.
0: Looked like a badger came out of it.
1: It looked like a Chewbacca snake. It was crazy.
0: That's disgusting.
1: Women in their hair. It just falls out, you know?
0: You know what? We haven't heard from a lot of women. Hold on. Let's go to line one. Who is this?
4: Hi, this is Katie Sherman.
0: Oh, here we go.
1: Hey, Katie Sherman, what can't you stand about your husband?
4: He leaves his clothes all over the bedroom. Like, it's on my Peloton, it's on the dresser, it's on my recliner, and there's a hamper right there.
0: Ooh.
4: Listen, it's dirty, put it in the hamper.
0: I've explained this a few times. There is... Actually, you know what? There's a movie that says this perfectly. It was Ghostbusters 2, where Bill Murray goes, I have different levels of dirty. So there's ones that if I wore the shirt only like an hour or two, then it's still fine. There's nothing wrong with that. I'm not going to throw it in.
1: Why don't you go hang it back up or put it in a drawer?
4: Hang it back up.
0: Well, then it reminds me, okay, I can wear this again tomorrow. I'll wear this shirt then tomorrow. Same thing with the sweatshirt.
4: No. Because it's not like you have it folded or it's laid nicely on anything. It's crumpled in a ball. So
0: ooh,
4: don't tell me that you're going to wear it the
0: it's
4: next
0: not
4: day.
0: Crumpled.
1: She's got you there.
0: It's not crumpled. It's not crumpled in a ball. Where it's hanging on the Peloton. That is true. That is what Pelotons were purchased for. Very expensive clothes hangers. Well, no. Then why? Okay, fine. If we're gonna go back and forth, then why the hell do you throw fistfuls of money throughout the car? Why would you do that? Why do you throw quarters in cracks that you can't even get a hand in the vehicle?
4: One, I don't throw change in the car, but I probably do put it in the cup holder if I get it. It's too hard to go put it in my purse.
0: Chuck it out the window. Somebody's going to need it.
1: Chuck it out the window? What kind of idiot says that?
0: I don't want to hear it rolling around in cup holders making noise because you put down a cup and you don't know where it's at because now it's rattling on the cup.
1: But you're giving her stuff for putting change in a cup, but you're throwing shirts and clothes all over the floor. You're doing the same thing, just with a different material.
0: Hey, bastard.
4: Right.
0: Whose side are you on?
1: Right. I don't know. I'm on the side of Katie. Yeah. Mr. I get an A every week. You don't think you deserve an A every week after hearing this?
0: I'm sure your wife would call and complain if she didn't have to wake up at 3 o'clock in the afternoon.
1: Yeah, she's sleeping. Don't interrupt her.
0: Maybe somebody would go after you, but we don't have to worry about it because your wife's in a damn coma until the nightly news.
1: That's right, because I put her to sleep with all my goodness.
0: See? That's something she could complain about. You drug your wife with goodness. That's what you should do. You know, I'll drug you. I love you.
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23: Checking your drive weather, sunshine, blue skies, and highs in the low 90s, and a heat index over 100 today. Right now it's 76 downtown. 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
0: Another chance to win. Journey times two. In Chicago, then in San Francisco. 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
2: 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The Drive. Sherman and Tingle. Tingle, have you ever gone on any like underwater excursion when you're on vacation?
3: Yeah, you know what? When I was in Aruba once, it wasn't really a submarine or anything, but it was those handheld underwater jets where you can just basically, you know,
2: like James Bond.
3: Jet ski underwater.
2: Yeah.
3: That was the coolest thing I ever did because you're swimming without having to put out any effort.
2: Yeah.
3: You're going like, you know, I think it topped out at like 3 or 5 miles an hour. It was just the greatest thing ever. I can't wait to do that again.
2: I would like to do that. I thought I had done it when I did it, but I didn't do it. Let me explain. I was in, where was it? It was like Disneyland when I was a kid. Do you remember going in the submarine in Disneyland?
3: Yeah, of course.
2: You go in it. And then it just goes a little bit under the water and then everything goes by. I'm like, wow, we went all over. The sub never moved. It was just the stuff going by like a screen that goes by the window.
3: It was fun.
2: That's as far as I've ever gone in a submarine was Disneyland of probably 2 feet under the water. But I saw this. It was on WGN. The morning show was interviewing the scientist. I believe you say his name, Joseph DeTuri. He's spending 100 days underwater to test NASA technology for Mars and I guess treatments to reverse aging. So he's going to stay under the water in this like submarine.
3: How long? 100 hours?
2: 100 days.
3: 100 days.
2: Yeah. So they got to bring food down to him. Okay. And they interviewed him. They interviewed him like, I don't know how that's going to do a whole lot of reverse aging, but that was under the ocean. That was a little bit different than some other places. I mean, I don't know how, if it makes a difference that it's salt water or if it's fresh water. And a person to ask, this is a hard man to find, and believe it or not, he is also under the water, and you've seen him on television so many times. He's a musician, a rapper. He's on Law & Order SVU, and that is Ice-T. Ice-T, welcome to the show.
4: Man, what's happening, dog? How you doing?
2: Now, you're under the water, too. Are you copying the scientist?
4: Man, I heard what you said, first of all. That guy spent 100 days. That's nothing. I've been in Lake Michigan for the past 2 years.
2: How is that even possible? You've been under the water in Lake Michigan for 2 years, Ice-T?
4: That's right. I've been sitting here trying to work on Pepper Church, you know, making sure that the crime, there's a drug problem in the city of Chicago, a lot of gangs and things like that.
2: Yes.
4: We got to make sure that these drugs aren't coming over here illegally from Michigan via the boat. You know what I'm talking about?
2: Oh, this is, okay, I see. This is like the drug trafficking in Florida where they have the submarines, so you're trying to prevent that in Lake Michigan?
4: Exactly. Yeah, we gotta penetrate and devastate on the situation to make sure that, you know, people ain't drinking drugs into our community, and that's why I'm underwater here in a submarine, making sure that doesn't happen. Oh.
2: What was that?
4: Sorry about that. We just got hit by a depth charge.
2: Oh.
4: We gotta make sure Nino Browns don't come into our city. You know, sometimes we take shrapnel. You know what I'm saying?
2: Nino, isn't that a wrestler? Dino, what'd you say? Nino Brown?
4: Nah, man, Nino Brown. Come on, we got Nino Browns all over the city of Chicago running drugs and things. We can't have that crap. Hold on a second, I need to fire off a couple rounds here.
2: How are you firing off rounds while you're in a submarine, Ice-T? That doesn't make any sense.
4: We got one of those guns that kind of floats up to the water and shoots, you know, sort of like the stethoscope, you know?
2: Okay, I see. All right, so you've been under the water in Lake Michigan for 2 years.
4: 2 years straight. You know what I'm talking about? Do you have car shields?
2: I don't have car shield. I appreciate you trying to get your plug in for car
4: shield. We're done with this phone call. Let me talk to you about car shield and how it's going to save your life and turn things around.
2: You know what? I mean, you've come a long way. I mean, what was that?
4: Sorry about that.
2: Did you misfire a shot there?
4: We got to keep firing guns. You know what I'm talking about?
2: I see. You've come a long way, though. I mean, from a song Cop Killer, and now you're a cop on SVU for years now, and now you're plugging car shield, too.
4: Yeah, just repping the waters, man, making sure people's cars are tight. You know what I'm talking about? Oh, crap. Man, I just shot the inside of the submarine. I'm taking in water right now.
2: You're taking in water?
4: I need to get some chewing gum and plug this hole up. Hold on.
2: All right. Yeah, try to plug that up. You shot a hole in your own submarine?
4: Christ almighty. What'd you say?
2: Nothing. All right. Hey, we wish you the best of luck fighting crime under the water in Lake Michigan, Ice-T.
4: Ice-T doing my thing, making sure bangers don't hang and repatriate. You know what I'm talking about?
2: No. Nope. Marshy.
0: Sherman and Tingle. 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
22: Checking your drive weather, sunshine, blue skies, and highs in the low 90s, and a heat index over 100 today. Right now, it's 76 downtown. I'm Chip Foster on Classic Rock 97.1 The Drive.

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1: Sherman is the father of two boys.
0: Yeah, I am.
1: I'm the father of two girls. And if you are the parent of two girls, I believe there's a special place in heaven that should be just for you. If you have two boys, you got it easy. You have no idea what it's like. You got the ease, right? You people.
0: What do you mean, you people?
1: You people won't get it because you're living in bliss.
0: We're living in bliss.
1: Yeah. Life's a breeze for you people with two sons. Pfft, you're not real parents. You have no idea what anguish is.
0: Now we're not real parents.
1: No, you have no idea what anguish is.
0: Listen, how...
1: Wallowing in my own misery.
0: You say because I have two boys and you have two girls that anybody that just has boys, we're not real parents.
1: That's you'll never understand what it's like to deal with the hell that is of having two girls together. Now let me

0: throw this at you. Their whole life, they've been fighting. Mm-hmm. It's either fighting over clothes, over things in their bathroom, their products that they use together. They steal each other's friends. That starts major problems. Then, when you get them apart, as I did, bliss begins. Okay, I got a daughter in Alabama and one here. When they're away from each other, no problem. I'm hoping and I'm confident that one day, when they're old and normal people, they'll like each other and they'll be friends. But just last night, my daughter, my oldest one, works at Olive Garden and she's killing it financially, making such good money there. So my youngest daughter, who, whether she wanted men or not, kind of worships the older sister, sees that the older sister is making money at Olive Garden, and she says, "Hey, when I come home from the summer, you know, maybe Kayla can get me a job at Olive Garden." And I said, "You know what? That's a good idea. You could take that. You could work at the Olive Garden down there in Alabama, you know, have some great income." So at dinner, I go, "Hey, Kayla, what do you think about trying to get your sister a job at Olive Garden?" The hell breaks loose. "I'm not getting her a job there. No way. I don't want her there." "Why?" "Cause she's going to be, no. She wants, it figures, whatever I do, she wants to do." I said, "You take that as a compliment. Your sister wants to be like you." No. "It's going to be a problem. Then she's going to take my work clothes."
1: That's kids in general. That doesn't have anything to do with just girls.
0: Boys don't do that.
1: The hell they don't.
0: Your boys are living the dream, sitting there playing games together, separate together.
1: The youngest is always trying to be like the oldest, and the oldest is like, "Quit copying me. Quit copying me. For some reason, he sounds like a 1980s news journalist. "Quit copying me. Quit."
0: Okay, but maybe that happens to you. But it ends right there, probably. You don't have the other things. Are they stealing each other's clothes? Nope.
1: Well, they're
0: are they stealing each other's makeup?
1: They're separated.
0: How about stealing each other's friends? Nope.
1: They're separated by 5 years. So it's your fault you had kids that were too close together. Hey, don't impregnate your wife when she's got like a 1-year-old.
0: The second kid pregnancy wasn't me.
1: Okay. Hey, Brian.
0: It was Bird.
1: Brian in Valparaiso. You wanna chime in? Go ahead.
2: "I have 2 daughters. They're both 5 years apart, 15 and 10. All they do is fight when they're home together."
0: You get it, Brian. You understand the true travesty.
1: They all fight. It's in their DNA, every single one of them. It doesn't matter what equipment came from the dealership. They all fight.
2: "I never fought with my brother."
0: Yeah, you guys don't. You and your mom.
2: "Growing up, my sisters, they fought all the time."
1: Oh, your brother.
2: "Bingo. My brother, we just sat there with popcorn laughing."
0: Bingo!
1: Nah, liar. He hated you. Your brother hated you. He was your older brother, right?
2: Yes.
1: Yeah.
2: I was the baby of 4.
1: Yeah.
2: I got away with everything.
0: Yeah, but they're so much more laid back. Where are the phone calls from all of the two son parents? They're not calling because they understand. They have no grounds to argue.
1: No. They're not upset because of life choices of impregnating their wife so close to the other child. You know, so we're fine on that aspect of it. Listen, you don't have to worry about the overspraying of cologne. Holy God. Anybody has a teenager right now knows exactly what I'm, a teenage boy knows exactly what I'm talking about.
0: That's an individual problem.
1: Our house, I want to go out and find the old masks that we had during coronavirus. And there's so much of a cologne smell in the house.
0: See, that's just an individual problem though.
1: Long showers. We don't have any more hot water anymore. We got to get 2 water heaters.
0: Well, because you know what your son's doing.
1: I know. That's what I'm saying. You don't have to worry about. What are you talking about?
0: Nothing.
1: I was talking about washing feet. Takes a long time to wash feet.
0: Oh, yeah. That's what he's doing. Yeah. That's what they call it these days, washing feet.
3: Oh, Gary.
4: 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Classic rock. 97.1. 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
17: Last run on your drive time, driven by Northwestern Medicine, Inbound Eden 16 down the junction. Inbound Kenny will take you at 28 from Big Airport, 14 Express, and 31 going out of Cleveland Town this morning. Inbound Ike will cost you 48 into the old post office. Inbound Stevenson, usual delays from Damon to the inbound Ryan, 33-355 the drive. And the inbound Ryan, 27 minutes from 95th into the JBI. 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Checking your drive weather, sunny and steamy with highs around 94 today. Right now it's 86 downtown. 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

0: Classic Rock, 97.1, The Drive, Sherman and Tingle, diamonds. Reason we bring it up, because there's a story here that says diamond engagement rings are going away. That two-thirds of the people that were talked to don't think diamonds are necessary anymore for an engagement ring.
1: The funny thing is I can see that. There's a lot of things that are just changing. And I think that it could be on the way of being out. It could be. I'm not saying it is. I think still get one, but it could be on the way out.
0: Hey, Barbara, is it necessary?
2: No, it is not.
1: Why not?
2: Because it's too common. I got engaged 13 years ago, and I got an emerald. It was my favorite color, and I thought I wanted to be different than everybody else, so I went with the emerald.
1: Okay, so you think it's played out?
2: Yes, very much so.
1: Barbara, do you think it should be a stone, or it can be something else?
2: It could be a stone, or I would like a necklace.
0: I'm wondering if you need anything else. Let's go to Audrey. Audrey and Racine, is it necessary for the diamond anymore?
3: I don't think so, no.
1: Why?
0: Wow.
3: I don't know. My fiance and I got engaged like 2 years ago. Well, now we're married. But he originally got me an opal. But the only thing is that it's a soft stone. So I kept scratching and chipping it. So then eventually when we got married, I had to get a diamond because it's harder as a harder stone. Like this new age of like people just getting gemstones is great. But the only thing is that they don't last very long. And you have to soak them in oil for them to last long.
0: Boy,
3: so it's kind of
1: that's a lot of work.
0: There's a lot of people that are thinking about proposing are like, yeah, is this going to be a possibility?
1: Save me some cash.
4: No, it wouldn't be necessary. It's more important that we're getting married and that I have any kind of symbol to show the world that I'm getting married, so I wouldn't care what it looks like or what's included in it.
5: I don't know. I think I would be open to something a little bit more non-traditional. It would have to be just beautiful in my taste, but I don't think I would necessarily need a diamond specific.
6: No, absolutely not. Majority of my rings are like not diamond centered, and if they were to pick the right stone, which would be an emerald, it would not necessarily need to be anything related to a diamond at all.
0: Well, I guess that's great news. I guess if you're not wanting to buy a diamond, it looks like that is going out of style, so it may get cheaper. Wait, hold on. Wait, who is it? Is this who I think it is?
7: Hello?
0: I knew it. I knew that was you. I knew it. Jennifer from
7: Good morning.
0: Jennifer from Hinsdale. We haven't talked to you in a while.
7: I know. I figured I'd call and chime in. I think those girls that you had on, I believe they're your coworkers.
0: Yeah, the last ones that you just heard, yeah, they worked
7: yes.
0: at the
7: So basically what they were trying to do is trying to sound like they don't need it, they don't want it, which is, you know, might make them feel good and warm inside, but let's be honest, they all want it, they just don't want to admit it. And if you don't get, you know, if you're a guy and you don't give a diamond and you propose to that, you're kind of, I mean, in our circle, you're kind of a loser.
0: You're a loser?
7: Who doesn't do that?
0: Okay, well, what size diamond? I mean, I know you live in Hinsdale, but what size diamond
7: are you? It's not about the size. It's about a diamond, and you should get something like, what's the old saying? It's like a year's salary?
0: Yes. No, it's not a year's salary. No, it's 3 months' salary. A year's salary? What are you talking about?
7: Well, I mean, you could do 3 months, but that's like, you know, you can get the diamond at a swap meet in Racine, you know? If you don't give a diamond for an engagement or proposal, you're a loser.

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27: Checking your drive weather, sunshine, blue skies, and highs in the low 90s, and a heat index over 100 today. Right now, it's 76 downtown. I'm Chip Foster on Classic Rock 97.1 The Drive.
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30: 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I got 10 great songs from one great year, and today, a year in which the Los Angeles Lakers win the NBA championship, defeating the Boston Celtics 4-2. Following the disaster that was the rollout of New Coke, Coca-Cola announces they're bringing back their original 99-year-old formula. And Los Angeles Dodger Pedro Gonzalez sets the National League record of 15 home runs in the month of June, 1985. 10 at 10, 97.1 FM The Drive, Chicago's Classic Rock.

We are working, because that's the way you do it here in 10 at 10. Number one song in the country on June 29th, 1985, Heaven, Bryan Adams. Number one album on this date, the Beverly Hills Cop soundtrack. Number one film at the box office this week, Cocoon. Directed by Ron Howard, starring Don Ameche, Wilfred Brimley, and Hume Cronin. 1985, 10 at 10. 97.1 FM The Drive, Chicago's Classic Rock.

0: Ah, memories coming back to us by the minute today here in a 1985 10 at 10. 97.1 FM The Drive, Chicago's classic rock. Closing out with a tune from the new album from John Cougar Mellencamp, Scarecrow. That is Minutes to Memories. Only the Young, Journey. It was included on the Vision Quest soundtrack. Robert Palmer, big record for him, and a memorable video to go along with it. Addicted to Love from Riptide. Just a Gigolo. Dave Lee Roth's first release after leaving Van Halen was a four-song EP titled Crazy from the Heat. Face the Face. Pete Townsend's new album was White City, a novel. ZZ Top's latest album was Afterburner. There's Rough Boy. Money for Nothing, Dire Straits. Their biggest selling album was Brothers in Arms, and I think it was the biggest selling album of 1985 as well. And we danced. Hooters. Not the restaurant, but the band from Philadelphia. The album Nervous Night, their second release. Look at Little Sister. Stevie Ray Vaughan's Soul to Soul was the LP. And up top in our 1985 10 at 10, a good left hook from Survivor, Burning Heart, from the Rocky IV soundtrack, featuring new lead singer Jimmy Jameson. 10 great songs, one great year, 1985. 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
18: Checking your drive weather, sunny and hot with highs around 94 today. Tomorrow, even hotter with a high of 96 and a heat index getting up to 107.
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10: 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According to the lore surrounding Van Halen's song Dreams, Sammy Hagar came up with a vocal melody during a morning walk on a Malibu beach in the company of Foreigner's Mick Jones, who has worked with Van Halen as a producer on the 5150 album. While wrestling with lyrics, the soaring higher and higher line suddenly appeared in his head, and he hurried to record it, resulting in one of Hagar's most striking high register performances. Decades later, Hagar shared another Dreams-related moment. He dreamed Eddie Van Halen visited him, and the two played music in that dream. When he awoke, he remembered the riff they created and used it as the basis for a new song. Dreams peaked at number 22 on the Billboard Hot 100 and number 6 on the Top Rocks Track chart in 1986. That's today's Crash Course. We'll see you this weekend on Classic Rock U.
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0: 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How you doing? 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And happy Monday to you. 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
10: Checking your drive weather, sunny and hot with highs around 94 today. Tomorrow even hotter with a high of 96 and a heat index getting up to 107.
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20: Checking your Drive weather, sunny and hot with highs around 94 today. Tomorrow, even hotter with a high of 96 and a heat index getting up to 107.
0: The only Tom Petty song featuring a sitar right here, played by Dave Stewart from the Eurythmics. That's him sitting on top of the mushroom in the very trippy music video, too. 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
2: 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So what's your favorite solo Sammy album? Let me know at 312-642-9378. I'm kicking it off with the title track to album number 7 from Sammy Hagar. Sing it with me now. A 1-2-3 lock box. 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

0: 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Sammy Hagar on Appetite for the 80s today. I'm Janda. 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
20: Checking your drive weather, sunny and hot with highs around 94 today. Tomorrow, even hotter with a high of 96 and a heat index getting up to 107.
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0: 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So, speaking of Queen here, the Game of Thrones dork in me and the Queen fan in me absolutely loves what Queen did for House of the Dragon on HBO. The second episode aired last night, and Queen, the band, posted their logo with some dragons added on their social media accounts and gave a tip of the hat to the Dragon Queen in the show. And of course, the show responded. And that, to me, is a perfect usage of social media. Have some fun and be in the moment. And it just makes me wonder if Brian May is going to finally figure out how to bring dragons back, because, I mean, the guy knows how to do everything else. I'm Janda. 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
20: Checking your Drive weather, sunny and hot with highs around 94 today. Tomorrow, even hotter with a high of 96 and a heat index getting up to 107.
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0: 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John Mellencamp in Tinley Park on July 11th. That's going to be here before we know it. How you doing? I'm Janda, and a big long holiday weekend coming up this weekend. I hope you'll join me out in Rosemont, the official kickoff for your 4th of July weekend at Rockin' in the USA Music Festival, a free 3-day 4th of July weekend music fest at Parkway Bank Park in Rosemont. I'll be out there with the Drive Street Team on Thursday, and you do not want to miss Listen to the Music, a really great high-energy tribute to the Doobie Brothers. It's going to be a lot of fun. The Village of Rosemont's turning 70. 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
16: Checking your drive weather, sunny and hot with highs around 94 today. Tomorrow, even hotter with a high of 96 and a heat index getting up to 107.
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17: Checking your Drive weather, sunny and hot with highs around 94 today. Tomorrow even hotter with a high of 96 and a heat index getting up to 107.
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0: Classic Rock 97.1 The Drive. I'm Janda, and we are heading into a big, long holiday weekend and a good opportunity for you to kick it off the right way with our very own Tim Virgin broadcasting live from famous Freddy's Roadhouse in Fox Lake. He will be there this Friday from 4 to 7 on the shores of Pistaki Lake for a holiday weekend kickoff. And you can win tickets to see the Coral Reefer Band, Billy Idol, or Deep Purple in Kansas at Ravinia every 30 minutes while he's there. 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

0: 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I'm Janda, and coming up at 3, your next keyword to get qualified to see Journey twice, a double dose here in Chicago and in San Francisco, including airfare and hotel, as part of our 25th anniversary. 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
14: Checking your drive weather, sunny and hot with highs around 94 today. Tomorrow, even hotter with a high of 96 and a heat index getting up to 107.
15: Yeah, crank that AC and I will check you right back here again tomorrow. I'm Janda. Tim Virgin's up next. Have a great rest of your day. 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

0: 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Happy Monday. Tim Virgin. 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H-A-P-P-Y.
1: Rumors spread around in that Texas town. About to check outside the game. You know what I'm talking about. Just let me know if you want to go to that whole mile on the range. They got a lot of nice girls. Emerson.

weekend, you probably are going to use this word. There's a new word out called funflation. You know what that is? The cost of having fun now. It's super expensive. 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It's the drive.

0: Corpse. 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I was just talking about how there's a new word called funflation because it's you got to pay a lot of money to have fun anymore because things are so expensive. Well, let's replenish your bank account with Sherman and Tingle tomorrow with What's That Noise? It's over $3,500 up for grabs, and you can win it twice, different times, two different times, two different chances. Can't win it twice, but you have two different chances to win it. That's what I was trying to say. Yeah. 6:45, 8:45 tomorrow. Guess the noise. You'll be on your way to some cash in that bank account after all that funflation you had this weekend.
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3: Southbound Dusable Lakeshore Drive is pretty solid between North Avenue and Chicago Avenue. Brake lights there. Kennedy, 42 minutes out to O'Hare and about 9 to Montrose in the express lane, so they're looking okay. It's 45 out on the Ike and an hour inbound. Outbound Stevenson heavy from the Ryan to Harlem, 42 minutes out to 355. I'm Deb Snyder, and that's your latest total traffic.
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35: Check your dry weather. Little break from the heat with temps dropping down to 78 overnight tonight. Tomorrow, back to the furnace. Sunshine, blue skies, highs around 96, and a heat index of up to 107.
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better be drinking your water today. That extreme heat advisory in effect all the way till Wednesday. It's like, what? Be careful if you're out and about. Like I said, hydrate, people. Hydrate. It's The Drive.

0: sure if you heard Janet today at lunch, because she's now doing Appetite for the 80s at lunch. She did four from Hagar today. It was so good. So each and every lunch, when you're nibbling on your sandwich or whatever you got going on for your lunch break, all you have to do is listen to Janda. Here's some cool 80s stuff. She does it each and every noon here on The Drive.
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0: Another chance to win. Journey times two. In Chicago, then in San Francisco. 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

rebellious songs of the 80s. The legendary anthems of the 70s. The authentic music of the 90s worn on flannel sleeves. 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

0: All right. Classic Rock 97.1 The Drive. Tim Virgin. I'm super pumped because this Friday, we are going to kick off the 4th of July weekend with a bang at Famous Freddy's Roadhouse in Fox Lake. It's going to be fun. We're going to be there 4 to 7, broadcasting live. Come on out. Some of you are already going to be out there. So stop by Famous Freddy's Roadhouse. Say hi. We're going to give you a chance to win tickets to a bunch of different things like Billy Idol, Deep Purple in Kansas, Coral Reefer Band tickets, and we're going to have Carbliss handcrafted premium cocktails. It's just going to be a blast. Hopefully, it'll be a little cooler than 95. If not, doesn't matter. The lake's right there. Just hop in.
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2: Outbound Kennedy's at 32 minutes to O'Hare and just shy of an hour for the inbound side. The Ike, 42 out, an hour in. Heavy York to Harlem. Stevenson, 32 out to 355 with delays from the Ryan to Pulaski. And a crash, East 80 at the Tri-State's blocking a left lane. I'm Deb Snyder, and that's your latest total traffic.
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26: Checking your dry weather, a little break from the heat with temps dropping down to 78 overnight tonight. Tomorrow, back to the furnace. Sunshine, blue skies, highs around 96, and a heat index of up to 107.
27: 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You know what goes good with hot weather? 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

0: 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Soundgarden, Tim Virgin. I'm pretty pumped up because I don't know what you're doing this Friday, but if I were you, I'd come on out and hang out with me as we broadcast live 4P to 7P Friday from Famous Freddy's Roadhouse, Fox Lake. We're going to kick off the 4th of July weekend the right way at Freddy's. You know how crazy that is. It's going to be good times. We'll have your chance to win tickets to concerts like Coral Reefer Band, Billy Idol, Deep Purple in Kansas. Plus, we got specials on Carbless Handcrafted Premium Cocktails. It's just going to be a blast. Most of you are probably heading on up there anyway. So stop on by to Freddy's Roadhouse. 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
13: Checking your dry weather. A little break from the heat with temps dropping down to 78 overnight tonight. Tomorrow, back to the furnace. Sunshine, blue skies, highs around 96, and a heat index of up to 107.
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0: How awesome would it be to win some cash before the 4th of July weekend? 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

0: 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Tim Bridgen. Getting out of here. I'll see you guys tomorrow. We'll kick it off at 3 o'clock. 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
17: Checking your dry weather, a little break from the heat with temps dropping down to 78 overnight tonight. Tomorrow, back to the furnace, sunshine, blue skies, highs around 96, and a heat index of up to 107.
18: Call it what you like.